Very good evening to you. Welcome to another night inside the sexiest show on the planet, The Quiet Storm on Hot 105. We are the soul of Miami. I'm AC Shaw, helping you relax after a long day at work. Starting off with these sisters with voices.

to you if you're just getting home from Miramar. This is your Quiet Storm on Highway 105, the soul of Miami. Yours truly, H.C. Shaw. You know, before Tina left us in 2023, it was nice to see her get her flowers. Made the Rock and Roll Hall of Fame not once, but twice. Here she is now inside the storm.

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105, we are the soul of Miami. 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I'm AC Shaw. 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And if you've never seen Tems perform live in person, I'll let you use your imagination as the Quiet Storm continues on Hot 105.

0: 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Because Pompano Fall Fest is back for its sixth installment. 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

0: 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As we put a cap on our first hour together, hopefully it was good to you as it was for me. I'm AC Shaw for Your Quiet Storm. Wow. Perfect opportunity to get another glass of Chardonnay or Moscato. I'll wait. Yeah, the night is still young, and we've only just begun. Don't forget, another chance for my man Ricky Smiley to pay your bills. Well, that happens tomorrow morning at 8. As we say hello to the 9 o'clock hour with a song that had me being grown, creating a love scene at 18 with the help of Joe. Just don't tell my moms, all right? The Quiet Storm continues next on Hot 105. We are the soul of Miami.
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Now that song was officially made for me. But you too can join in. The Quiet Storm on Hot 105, we are the soul of Miami. I'm AZ Shaw. What's amazing is that this song was actually written by Luther, but actually recorded to Dionne Warwick. Yet this version stood the test of time.

0: 105 Today's R&B and Old School, celebrating love, life, and longevity through song. This is your Quiet Storm. I'm AC Shaw, setting the mood for a Magic City type of night. And I gotta send love to those Libras celebrating their solar return, including Jessica and Miramar. Happy birthday to you, love. Teddy and Pembroke Pines on date night with his wifey Audrey. Enjoy your night out on the town. You've earned it. You actually share an Earth Strong with actress Melinda Williams. You might remember her from some of the black classic cinemas, including A Thin Line Between Love and Hate, and one of my all-time favorites, The Wood. 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Tap in, and I'll be checking those momentarily. As we get ready musically in the queue, one of the three groups Keith Sweat was a part of, LSG, with the late Gerald Levert, of course, and Johnny Gill. They all take the mic as the Quiet Storm continues on Hot 105. We are the soul of Miami.
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17: Slow it down. 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

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I'll spare you the details. Welcome to the Quiet Storm on Hot 105. We are the soul of Miami.

0: Sometimes you gotta let the track sizzle. At 105, today's R&B and old school. Capping off the 9 o'clock hour with music for soul tie seekers and man eaters. I know, ladies. Welcome to the Quiet Storm. I'm AC Shaw. Another chance at Ricky Smiley paying your bills. That happens tomorrow morning for your Feel Good Friday, 8 a.m. Be sure to listen for the keyword. But tonight is our time together. Now, if you're riding in an Uber on the Don Shula, you'll want to take the scenic route. My next musical set has the voice of M2Me, a special type of juicy fruit. And the ladies of Escape, well, they get you ready. As the Quiet Storm continues on Hot 105, we are the soul of Miami.
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We are the soul of Miami. I'm AC Shaw. Nelly, you did your thing, man. Hold on to her tight. Let's take a trip to 1983 when gas was $1.23.

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0: On 105, today's R&B and old school. Revving up another sexy set for your quiet storm. A pleasure being wanted, needed, and of course, appreciated. Thanks for tuning in, no matter where you may be. Miramar, Miami Gardens. Yeah, this is how we do it on a Thursday night. I'm AC Shaw, anxiously waiting for your love notes, near or far. 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I tell you what, Naranja, I got something tasty for you. A tune that you might remember from 1992 off the soundtrack to Bodyguard. Gone but not forgotten, my girl Whitney Houston is inside the next set as your quiet storm continues on Hot 105.
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America's girl. You always gotta wait for that last note. Welcome to the Quiet Storm. On Hot 105, we are the soul of Miami. Preteen in 92, I couldn't wait to be a teen in 93. I'm AC Shaw, but those bills definitely could wait. 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

0: Hot 105, today's R&B and old school. You found the sexiest show on the planet. And being that you found me, you're sexy too. Welcome to the Quiet Store. I'm AC Shaw, capping off another hour of your love songs. Yeah, the heartache, the heartbreak, the makeups, the breakups. We do it all inside the store. By all means, stay with me. In the queue, I got my girl Riri doing the Barbados Proud. 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

Fenty never looked so good, or sounded so good either. Riri inside the Quiet Storm on Hot 105. We are the soul of Miami. I'm AC Shaw, giving you the best that I got. This is from her third studio album in 1988. Here's Miss Baker.

0: Did you feel that? That's the sound of your heart when you're listening to The Quiet Storm. On Hot 105, today's R&B and old school. Yeah, that's love.
1: Tell me a secret. 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I want to know about one special secret.
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0: That song gives me life. 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Hot 105, today's R&B and old school. Thank you so much for spending your Thursday night with me. In the Magic City, when the sun sets and the moonlight shines the brightest, the quiet storm rolls on. I'm AC Shaw, turning the lights down a little lower for another set of soulful songs to set your mind at ease. If you can feel me, you'll be feeling these next couple of tracks from Tyrese and Tems as the quiet storm rolls on. 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
8: 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The soul of Miami.

Spending those moments to go the extra mile for someone you love definitely goes a long way. This is The Quiet Storm on Hot 105. We are the soul of Miami. I'm AC Shaw. Now, when a relationship actually comes to an end, it can be bittersweet. I'll let Tims explain.

105 Today's R&B and Old School. As we put a cap on the 11 o'clock hour, hopefully that last track puts you in the state of mind to set your mind at ease. As we get ready for another work day tomorrow, back in the rat race, I know. I'll do my best to slow things down and have your mind, body, and soul relax. I'm AC Shaw, getting ready for the midnight state of hour. The very essence of romance happens at night in the Magic City. The Quiet Storm continues next on Hot 105. We are the soul of my.

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0: 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Turn up and turn on.
1: Never gotta sweat that. You could bet that. Never gotta sweat that.

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One thing's for sure, the quiet storm happens at night. When the sun sets and the moonlight shines the brightest. Hot 105, we are the soul of Miami. I'm AC Shaw, there's a certain type of song that can definitely put you in a good mood. A sad mood, or a mood that's in between. True emotions happens through song. I can attest. I'm so looking forward to this gentleman. One of our living legends has a new album coming out next year and will be touring. Looking forward to that. His name, Stevie Wonder. And the tune, Ribbon in the Sky on Hot 105.

Miami. 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The soul of Miami.

0: I would O5, we are the soul of Miami. Thank you so much for making my night that much more memorable by joining me inside the quiet store. I'm AC Shaw, burning the incense ever so slowly. And of course, sipping on something that will definitely get my adult beverage on. Hopefully you're on round number two by now. If you're still hanging with me in Miramar or Miami Gardens on that night shift, shouts out to my night nurses in Lauderdale Lakes. 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Still to come, I want to give you some motivation. Kelly Rowland, my girl Fantasia, makes her appearance. And ladies, I got Trey Songz ready to serenade you before the night is done. 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

The 90s wouldn't have been the 90s without the Boys to Men sound. Your quiet storm on Hot 105, we are the soul of Miami. I'm AC Shaw. What a night to be alive. And a little motivation for my ladies and fellas with Kelly Rowe.

0: 105, we are the soul of Miami. I know you felt that one deep in your soul. What a way to wrap up our sexy set of sultry hits of yesteryears, today, and tomorrow. That's what music can do. I'm AC Shaw, closing the door for another edition of The Quiet Storm. I know, you didn't want me to, but I have to. I gotta get home, and I do want to meet you here again, but for the old school Quiet Storm on Sunday night. Let's make it a date, shall we? 8 p.m. I'll provide the soundtrack, you provide the wine. That's easy enough to do, right? Making way for none other than Mark Young. He's going to take you through the overnight. Life is love. Love is life. Live life from a place of love.
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0: Miami, we've grown up together, and every chapter had a song. I was wondering, maybe. The songs you're falling in love with today. 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That's what old school does. 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

0: 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It's Mark Young. Your shot at $1,000 happens this morning, 8 a.m. All this money just in time for the weekend. 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
1: You know, baby, I spent a lot of time running away from love. 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I was afraid I might miss something. 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I found that I was missing something anyway. I was missing all of your good love. 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And that's why I'm here. It takes

0: 105, today's R&B and Old School, home of the Ricky Smiley Morning Show. It's Mark Young. Your shot at $1,000 happens this morning at 8 a.m. Yeah, you can win this money. Easy money, too. Just listen out for that keyword. I've got the complete details when you download that Hot 105 app. I also have another 50 minutes of today's R&B and Old School. I'm kicking that off in about 4 minutes with Tony and Anniversary. Also, Aaliyah with Rock the Boat. Hang close.
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0: get old school home of the Ricky Smiley Morning Show. It's Mark Young. $1,000 happens today. 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Keith Sweat is on that show. He's also on that One Voyage cruise with Ricky Smiley, too. So if you're not going on the cruise, this is where you can see Keith Sweat at the Pompano Fall Fest. And I got all the details on that right now.
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2: Tomorrow, some of us will wake up and it will be our last day on this earth. It will be unexpected and without warning. 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

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It's Mark Young. 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It's Chris Brown.

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0: Hot 105, today's R&B and old school, home of the Ricky Smiley Morning Show. It's Mark Young. Got another one, another 50 minutes of today's R&B and old school, so hang close for that. Also, your shot at those tickets to the Pompano Fall Fest. 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Mary J. Blige, I Can Love You. That's on the way. Also, 50 Cent in the club, and your shot at $1,000 as Ricky Smiley pays your bills. That comes up at 8 a.m. this morning.
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0: It's R&B and Old School, home of the Ricky Smalley Morning Show. It's Mark Young. Five times today, you can win $1,000. That's a lot of money and a lot of chances to win this money, too. $1,000 at 8, 10, noon, 2, and 5. So I've got the complete details on that coming up next. Also on the way, Chris Brown and Leon Thomas with Fallen. I'll kick everything off with Sean Paul, Light Glue.
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2: 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Today's R&B. I know you need to wish them good. And the old school that brings back a face, a place, a whole chapter of your life. South Florida has changed. The skyline changed. The neighborhoods grew. But Hot 105 has always been right here with you. Another 50 minutes of today's R&B and old school starts now on Hot 105, the soul of Miami.

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0: 105, today's R&B and old school home of the Ricky Smalley Morning Show. It's Mark Young. What's up to Janice in Oakland Park? She's trying to hang out with Keith Sweat. Yeah, he's going to be at the Pompano Fall Fest, and listen out for your chance to win tickets to that. That's coming up very soon. If you're not going on that One Voyage cruise, I hope you are, because that's going to be an amazing cruise. T.I. is on that cruise, and also Keith Sweat, a lot of other artists and comedians and entertainers. That's going to be an incredible time. If you can't go, though, I understand. But Keith Sweat will be in Pompano at the Pompano Fall Fest, so that's another option for you. I've got the complete details on that coming up next. Also on the way, I've got Aaliyah, Are You That Somebody, and I'll kick it all off with The Weeknd, Earned It, next.
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3: Last year, I had back pain radiating down my right leg. 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I'm John Morgan of Morgan & Morgan. 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I now feel your pain. Just know at Morgan & Morgan, we got your back. I understand. 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

0: Today's R&B and Old School, home of the Ricky Smalley Morning Show. It's Mark Young. 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

I was sitting over the dishes with tears in my eyes. 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I can never repay you, Lord.

On the show, y'all. Hey, that was Donald Lawrence right there, y'all. Hey, let's get into some more praise right here. Let's hold on to God's unchanging hand, y'all. Stewart Twins, Ricky Smiley Morning Show.

0: PJ Morton. Hope y'all enjoyed that praise break this morning. Got your friend Paige coming up next.
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4: 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You know you're driving crazy out there. All right, Rodney, how's the traffic looking right now?
5: Hey, good Friday morning to you, Ricky, on this 25th day of September. September 25th already, 2026. 19 minutes after 6, 619 on Hot 105. And not too bad out there in your morning commute. We do have a disabled vehicle. This is southwest of Miami-Dade County. This is the Florida Turnpike northbound right at Berg Road. That's over in the left lane. There's some delays on the Florida Turnpike northbound before you get to the Tamiami Trail. Broward County looking pretty good at this time in the morning. 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That first opportunity happens around 8 o'clock this morning. 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Got a long birthday list today. Happy birthday going out to Diana Moss, celebrating a birthday, from Jackie Verdell Douglas, celebrating a birthday, Phyllis Richburg, happy birthday. Also, the Reverend Dr. Stephen Caldwell, his birthday is Sunday, but I want to do it today. Also, Diane Andrews, big dog, happy birthday, Diane, and Margaret Walken, celebrating a birthday with Hot 105.
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4: 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You can catch me at the hot spot. It's the
0: BRAT. All right, y'all, it's about the morning show. It is about that time for the hot spot. 27 for the top of the hour. What up, Brat?
5: What up, Ricky? Good morning, everybody. I'm your girl, Brat Tat Tat, and this is The Hot Spot, where we bring you music, movies, and more. So let's get on off into it. Well, y'all, Outkast is suing a rapper over a name, and it is their name. The company that controls Outkast Trademark Holdings has filed a federal lawsuit against Oakland rapper and producer Overkast. Now, the lawsuit claims Overkast's name is nearly identical to Outkast and could cause confusion to whether he's connected to Andre 3000 and Big Boy. Reportedly, Outkast's attorney sent Overkast a cease and desist letter last year.
6: Well, what
5: and
6: they about allegedly Foggy? Can they use Foggy?
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8: Morning dew.
6: Morning dew.
5: Not morning dew. Well, allegedly, y'all, they worked out an agreement for him to change his name. The lawsuit claims that Overkast later backed out of that agreement and continued using his original name. Outkast is now suing for trademark infringement, unfair competition, and breach of contract, and they are seeking damages. However, Overkast has pushed back on the lawsuit, saying he never signed any agreement, claiming the discussions were verbal and that he was cooperating while trying to find a name change that would work for him. He also posted, "I thought it was love," while tagging Andre 3000 and Big Boy. What y'all think about this name situation? Outkast, Overkast.
9: I mean, nobody can be Outkast. I don't think anybody get them confused.
6: But the question becomes, they don't perform anymore.
5: But it's spelled O-V-R-K-A-S-T.
8: It's
5: kind of, it's close. Uh-huh. It's like O-U-T-K-A-S-T. O-V-R-K-S-T. Yeah.
6: Would I be mad if a comedian come out named Schmicky Riley?
5: Okay. Schmicky Riley in the building.
8: You be the character Riley. Named Lil Harold.
6: You close. I'd be on the front row. You hitting it close there, buddy.
5: Yeah. Yes, it's tricky. All right, y'all, we're going to wrap up the hot spot on that note. But if
6: come
5: you
6: up with a homeless
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0: All right, hold on a second. Traffic is coming your way with Rodney.
10: 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Hey, Tavares, how you doing, too? 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Do it online. We've got an accident this morning in the center lane, 95 southbound, as you approach the Airport Expressway, State Road 112. In Miami-Dade County, other than that, looking pretty good out there. You got a couple delays. 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Happens around 8 a.m. Tavares and Ricky.
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3: 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I'm 7 News anchor Tavoris Jones, and here's what's making headlines on this Friday morning, September 25th. Starting out in Broward, where police in Fort Lauderdale are now investigating a home invasion robbery that went wrong. Police say an armed man tried to rob an Airbnb on Northwest 8th Street and 19th Avenue Thursday evening. They also say the renter fought back and shot him. The suspect ran away but was found nearby and taken to an area hospital with critical injuries. Police say they're investigating the shooting as an act of self-defense. Meantime, in Miami-Dade, a man hospitalized for a mental health evaluation Thursday morning spent the afternoon leading investigators on a high-speed chase. Police say 35-year-old Eugene Brown broke out of Hialeah's Palmetto General Hospital and then carjacked a woman outside. A few hours later, police tracked the stolen car to Northwest Miami-Dade, where deputies and troopers used 5 so-called pit maneuvers to stop Brown. He's now behind bars facing several charges. No injuries were reported. Also in Dade, a family losing their home and pets in a devastating fire. The home on Northwest 101st Street and 35th Avenue in Northwest Miami-Dade. The family says they woke up to the smell of smoke and tried to put the flames out themselves, but it would take a dangerous turn. A grandfather was rushed to the hospital to get treated for burns. 2 of the family's cats would not survive the fire. The cause remains under investigation. I'm Tavoris Jones. That's your 7 News update here on the Ricky Smiley Morning Show on Hot 105. 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

0: the Chicago American Giants. Negro League record holder in career saves as a pitcher. Oh, by the way, he was elected into the Baseball Hall of Fame in 2006. My brother Andy Cooper, a.k.a. Lefty, another proud HBCU alum of Paul Quinn College. If you didn't know, now you know. 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
1: Appreciate it, Roxy. Alfredo, what you got coming up next?
2: Hey, listen, happy Friday. Coming up, if there have been some major changes to a household staple, we're going to tell you about it. There have been. Details coming up next in the Ricky Smiley Morning Show.

0: Well, Ricky, new words are officially in the dictionary, and some of the words we have been using forever are finally getting the official dictionary treatment. So Merriam-Webster has added around 1,400 new words and meanings, and some of them are words we actually use all the time. So terms like glow up. Of course, you know that means when somebody improves themselves, like their appearance, their style, their overall situation. We all know what cupping season is. That's the time of the year, like starting now, when people suddenly decide they need a relationship because it's getting cold outside. Goated. We know, like, Michael Jordan is goated, is regarded the greatest of all time. And some of these new words come straight from the internet, pop culture, you know, social media and everyday life, because the way we talk has completely changed. Like Ricky Love Bomb. That's what our producer gives me every day when he sees me. It's displaying intense, potential, manipulative affection, and it's annoying and weird. And honestly, guys, this raises a bigger question. What word or phrase do you use all the time that you think should be in the dictionary? Ricky, what do you use all the time that's not in there that should be in there?
1: Couple of things. These nuts.
0: No.
2: When are we gonna put the word finna or finsta in there?
0: Oh yeah, all the time.
1: Finna, yeah.
0: Bow to. Yeah. Without an A. Bow to.
3: Yep. Is yep. TF a word?
0: I mean, we say it when we kind of write that one in text.
1: Okay. MF.
4: Yeah.
0: And period with a T at the end. Right? And somebody said we should put bougie in there, but it's already in there in the French way, like bourgeois.
3: Oh, what about giving?
0: It's bourgeois, giving. Everybody
3: is giving in there as a verb.
0: Yeah, giving should be in there as a verb.
1: Giving is not in the dictionary.
0: I mean, giving is a verb, but the way we say it, like it's giving bougie.
1: Oh, it's giving.
3: It's giving. Yes. It's giving.
4: What about peed?
5: I was thinking about that. Brad.
0: What's that?
4: You know, Gary be like, "Ooh, she peed for that. He peed for that," but not. You know, it's not literally like pee for real, but it's like, you know, she did that.
2: Did that.
0: Oh, yeah.
2: Brad, we got to put your version of baby in there. Baby.
4: Like a baby.
0: Yes. With a whole bunch of E's. At the end. What do we use all the time?
1: Yeah, we'll come up with some stuff and some things, and maybe one day we'll open up the phone lines and let the listeners call up and say what words should be added to the dictionary. That'll be a good segment, a whole segment right there, and we come up with our own Alfreda's dictionary.
0: Huh?
1: Yeah, we'll come up with it.
0: I like it instead of Merriam's. It's Alfreda's. I like it.
1: Yeah, new
0: let's
1: words.
0: Go. I'm
1: Factual
0: so excited.
1: Let's go. Hey, appreciate that, Alfreda. More Ricky Smiley the Morning Show coming up.
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1: Good morning, Rodney. What's going on in those Lauderdale streets?
7: Hey, Ricky, good morning to you. Happy Friday. 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This is where Ricky Smiley pays your bills 5 times today. That first opportunity happens around 8 o'clock this morning. Listen up for the key word. Happy birthday going out to Margaret Walken, celebrating a birthday. Also, Diane Andrews, Big Dog. Happy birthday, too. Also, happy early birthday to the Reverend Dr. Stanley Stephen Caldwell. He's celebrating his birthday this weekend. Phyllis Richburg celebrating today. Verdell Douglas, happy birthday. And Diana Moss, all with Top of the 5. That's from Jackie. We're Hopping the 5 and Hopping the 5FM.com.
1: Hey, appreciate it, Ryan. Tell everybody what's trending in Miami.
7: Thank you, Ricky. Good morning. And here are your Hopper 5 headlines. Miami-Dade County is planning to vote from home in November's midterm election. 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Send the pre-printed envelope back. It's already addressed to the Supervisor of Elections office, so it arrives before or on Election Day, November 3rd. And you can also drop off your mail-in ballot at an early voting location. 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And in education news, the University of Miami leapt 9 spots to become Florida's second highest ranking for the school in the U.S. News and World Report's 2027 ranking of all American colleges and universities. The school last year was number 64. This year, it ranked at number 55. Also notable was Florida A&M University. FAMU rose 12 spots overall to 13th in the ranking of public universities. The University of Florida retained the top spot in the state but fell in the overall public institution ranking from 30th to 34th and from 7th to 8th among public institutions. And Florida State University fell from 51 to 59 overall, making it the third highest ranking school in the state. And Florida International University remained in the top 100 but fell. Last year it was 97th. This year it ranks 100th. Tied with 7 other schools, including the University of South Florida. And Florida Atlantic University fell from 183 to 191 overall and 100 to 99 for public universities, according to the latest rankings from U.S. News and World Report. Taking place today, a free food distribution with Reverend Dixon and Second Baptist Church in Richmond Heights. 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Your Harvest Hour weather, thunderstorms expected today with the high temperature around 90. Right now, we have clear skies and 76 degrees. 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

0: morning from the historic Mount Zion Missionary Baptist Church in Overtown. We have the senior pastor, the Reverend Alaric K. Hunter, Sr. How are you?
1: I'm wonderful. How about yourself, Brother Martin?
0: Your church is celebrating a milestone. It's 130th church anniversary, older than the city of Miami.
1: Yes, we are. We're having a gospel concert on September the 26th, 2026 at 4 p.m. We're going to start off with the group 111. They're going to open up for the Mighty Clouds of Joy. And the Mighty Clouds of Joy will be coming on, and they will be celebrating.

0: 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Big hits, not just on the gospel charts, but the dance charts and the R&B charts.
1: From their big first hits, Steal Away to Jesus, Amazing Grace, and Mighty High, even went number one on the dance charts. So they're going to be at your historic church.
0: And the address for the historic Mount Zion Missionary Baptist Church in Overtown?
2: 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We are the historic Mount Zion Missionary Baptist Church. Joe Riley from WMBM, one of our master of ceremony. There won't be food on sale, but there will be some vendors there, door prizes, giveaways. 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And that director is Dr. Larry Kapp.
0: The historic Mount Zion Missionary Baptist Church presents the Mighty Clouds of Joy this Saturday night, looking to wreck the church. Senior Pastor, Reverend Alaric K. Hunter, Sr., thank you so much.
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0: All right, you're very welcome to Hot 105. 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I've got your tickets to check out Ziggy Marley and Government Meal Friday, October 2nd at the Hard Rock. 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
6: True story, we go to Chili's. When we go to Chili's, the waiter at the Chili's has a stuttering problem. True story. We go sit down. Soon as we sit down, dude knows who I am. He's a fan. He watched Wildin' Out. He comes up. He's like, welcome to Chili's. I'm like, God. My man must have did his interview on the internet. There's no way they let him come here sound like a washing machine with some tennis shoes in it and get a job.
7: Man, if you don't stop. Who was that?
8: Chico B, man. Wild it out. Chico B.
7: Man. Gary, what you got coming up?
9: Coming up next, y'all. People say LeBron James needs to be ashamed of himself. I'm going to tell y'all why next. 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

0: I'm a grown-ass man. I'm a grown man. When I tell you I love this damn song right here, you say, ooh. Oh, my God, Beyonce. Oh, that song got me in my... I don't know what to do to... What is going on, Special K?
1: It's called a man law violation, sir.
0: It's not. I don't give a damn what it is.
2: It's a great song.
0: I don't care. This song right here and Love on Top, I'm a grown-ass man. I listen to this damn song with a football uniform on.
1: You better not listen to it with another dude in the car.
0: No, I ain't going to listen to it with no other dude. But I love this damn son. Beyonce. Man, please. I love... Man, y'all get at me with the way. I'm not finna argue with y'all. Brad, do it again. What you say, Brad?
1: That was really good.
0: Enough for me. I got your wake-up calls, 866-9-R-I-C-K-E-Y. 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
0: Acting like fools driving in Miami right now. Y'all be careful on 95. Rodney, what's going on?
4: 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We're having a five. Happy birthday going out to Margaret Walken, celebrating a birthday. Also Diana Moss, Verdell Douglas, Phyllis Richburg, celebrating a birthday. Also Diane Andrews, the big dog, celebrating a birthday with Hot 105. And shouts out again. I missed out the school bus drivers and the bus attendants, cafeteria workers, the pony drivers, and the custodians. They want some too as well. 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
3: Well, for a low, as a matter of fact, for $15, we can install the alternator.
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6: 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Good Friday morning to you on this 25th day, September 2026, 7:36, 24 minutes away from 8 o'clock, 24 minutes away from hearing the keyword for your chance to get $1,000 as Ricky Smiley pays your bills. On the roadways, we've got an accident, two right lanes in Broward County, Deerfield Beach on the Sawgrass Expressway northbound right before you get to the Florida Turnpike. And also a disabled vehicle in Davie. This is the Florida Turnpike southbound before you get to Griffin Road over in that right lane. And some delays this morning down on the Florida Turnpike down in Goose, Southwest 112th Avenue and Southwest 117th Avenue. Oh, shouts out. They got the new playground up in J.L. Dim Parks, too, down in Goose. So check it out. 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Happy birthday going out to Diane Moss celebrating a birthday. Also, Verdell Douglas, Phyllis Richburg, the Reverend Dr. Stephen Caldwell celebrating his birthday this weekend. Diane Andrews, also Margaret Walkins, and also happy birthday going out to Mr. Willie and Mary Morris. 89th and 90th birthday celebration taking place this weekend. 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
7: 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Starting out in Broward, where police in Fort Lauderdale are now investigating a home invasion robbery that went wrong. They say an armed man tried to rob an Airbnb near Northwest A Street and 19th Avenue Thursday evening. They also say the renter fought back and shot him. The suspect then took off running but was found nearby and taken to an area hospital and now in critical condition. Police say they are investigating the shooting as self-defense. Also in Broward, police say it was speed that played a role in a crash that leaves two people dead. Investigators say their Corvette exploded into flames after slamming head-on into a concrete power pole along Nova Drive near Davie Road in Davie Thursday morning. One of the victims was thrown from the car. Police are investigating why the driver lost control. And now to Miami-Dade, where a man who was hospitalized for a mental health evaluation Thursday morning spent the afternoon leading investigators on a high-speed chase. Police say 35-year-old Eugene Brown broke out of Hialeah's Palmetto General Hospital and then carjacked a woman outside. A few hours later, police tracked down the stolen car to Northwest Miami-Dade, where pit maneuvers were used to stop Brown by troopers. He's now behind bars this morning facing several charges. No injuries were reported. I'm Tavares Jones. That's your news update here on the Ricky Smiley Morning Show on Hot 105. 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
1: Let's go,
0: it's
1: big
0: Friday.
1: Let's go.
0: It's Friday, Rock T.
1: And you hear that,
0: it's Friday.
1: You hear that BNGB back there behind MC Hammer?
0: Yeah.
1: Let's go.
0: Yeah. Man, Rick's Mind This Morning Show, y'all line going all the way in. What up, y'all?
2: I'm good, man. Yo, just gearing everybody up for the weekend, man. I'm following information from my beer. Hit me up on the gram, J-A-H Lion Sound.
0: J-A-H Lion Sound. Hey, big dog, man. Appreciate you. Always, man.
2: My pleasure, man. You thought, though.
0: Always doing something, man. Let me just come help one day, man. Let me just carry the equipment in, man. Get me in the club. Hey, why you make me and Rock T stand in line?
3: Right. What's up with that, dog?
2: Yo, for everybody locked in, do not listen to Rick, but stand in line. Yeah, right.
0: Yeah, y'all won't let us in the club. Why we can't stand in the DJ booth, dog? Yeah.
3: Right.
0: By the time why we you be why, you be real nice on the morning show, but why you act funny when you get in the club? Yo. Acting like you don't know us. You going in with your equipment. Yeah. You see all us standing in line. Alfredo, did y'all let you in?
4: No.
2: Man, whatever.
0: John, why you be playing? John, why you be playing? You come on the morning show. Why you make us stand in line? We on the show together.
2: Man, whatever, man. Anytime y'all ready, just let me know. Come through my VIP battles the whole night, man. Just
3: we tried that. It didn't work.
0: Listen at him.
3: And you didn't come
0: Black
3: get
0: Tony.
3: Us.
0: Hey, Black Tony, can I ask you a question? Black Tony, I know you ain't coming to work today.
5: Well, you could ask him a question if he was.
0: What the hell is going on? Him.
5: It's me, Darius, Rick. No, none. Y'all tripping.
0: Let me ask you a question. Have Jaline ever told you? You know, you went to Jamaican Lounge, and did Jaline let you in, or you have to stand in line with everybody else?
5: Let me tell you something. Jaline. I thought I ain't never bit bought. One time I went to that club, man. That man act like he ain't bit bought no me. He changed like the reason I'm calling in today.
2: You ain't never been to work, so I'm gonna know. I don't even know who you is, B.
5: I know it because the first, I think Jaline be throwing me off. Sometimes he act like he talk regular, and then because when he say something like just daddy or stuck him on me, and I was like, I don't even know if he talking to me.
0: Jaline, you can talk like. You can cold switch John.
2: I can switch it up if I need to.
0: So yeah, let me see. Like what would you say? Like, hey John, how you doing today, man? What's going on? Where you gonna be DJing?
6: Yeah, I'll be at Jamaican Lounge tonight.
5: What I mean? Okay. And you know how to switch it up, and that's why I'm telling y'all, you need time though to switch it up. That's why I ain't coming in there, because I need time. Because you listen, y'all, this for real though. Them jobs ain't giving y'all time. You know, they got spring break, summer break, winter break, and ain't no fall break. And this the break where we really need a break. I got up last night, my eye was stuck together because I don't know if the I didn't even know where the thermostat was. It was so damn cold last night, but it's been I ain't know the air was on, then it was off, the heat was on, then I got a taste for chili, and this the time that people need a minute, cause it just now turned a fall, and y'all already back at work. Y'all let these people use y'all.
0: So you ain't coming today, Darius?
5: I don't even know what to do. I'm so confused. And then I when seasons change, you got to do everything different. You have to switch deodorants. I can't, you know, my summer deodorant different than my fall deodorant because I don't be doing that. But
0: what you use in the summer and what you use in the fall?
5: In the summer, I use Right Guard, an extra strength Right Guard. But yeah. in the fall, I use baking soda. I don't even go to the store for that because I don't need that much strength like that. Because right. I ain't finna be doing that much. You ain't finna be sweating or nothing like that. See, y'all don't understand these jobs are not giving you your proper breaks. And that's what I'm trying to introduce y'all to, unity on how we stand together.
0: Bye, Darius. Bye, Darius. Bye, Darius. Bye, Darius.
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12: Good morning, Miami-Dade, Broward, and Rodney. How's it looking in those streets?
13: Hey, Ricky, good morning to you live from the How to Fly Traffic Studio and University Dodge, home of the No Bull Deal, NoBullUniversityDodge.com. Got an accident this morning on the Sawgrass Expressway in Broward County. This is northbound right before you get to the Florida Turnpike in the two right lanes in Deerfield Beach. Accident two left lanes in Miami-Dade County. This is the Palmetto going southbound right at Flagler Street. 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
13: Good morning, and here are your Hopping to 5 headlines. Some early voting ballots have been sent out. Check your mail, and remember, it's your responsibility to vote. And State Representative Angie Nixon will be at the African American Research Library and Cultural Center, Fort Lauderdale, tomorrow morning at 9 a.m. And if you're in need of employment, the Job News Job Fair takes place today at the Amerant Bank Arena in Sunrise, starting 10 o'clock this morning, with over 40 companies attending, including Miami-Dade Corrections, the Miami Dolphins, My IT Future Institute, Jiffy Lube at the Amerant Bank Arena next to the Sawgrass Mills Mall, One Panther Parkway in Sunrise, Florida, today. And there's a free food distribution taking place in Richmond Heights today with Reverend Dixon and Second Baptist Church at 1111 Pinkston Drive in Richmond Heights. The food giveaway starts at 11 a.m. Also, a food distribution at Visitation Catholic Church in Miami starting at 9 o'clock this morning at 100 Northeast 191st Street with Representative Wallace Aristide. And on Saturday, BRCA Strong will hold an education to empower hereditary cancer. The summit takes place at the Embassy Suites Hotel on the 17th Street Causeway in Fort Lauderdale, 8:30 tomorrow morning until 3 p.m. And there's a major health fair at the D.A. Dorsey Technical College in Liberty City tomorrow, 9 a.m. until 2 p.m. with the University of Miami School of Medicine DOCS program for all ages from infants to seniors. It's a free event and a must-attend one. Also taking place on Saturday, Project Umbrella for those returning citizens will be at the Shirbundi Village in Opa-locka, 215 Purvis Avenue, with Vice Mayor Joseph Kelly and returning citizens. 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Your Hot Five weather, thunderstorms expected today with the high around 90. Right now we have clear skies and 77 degrees. 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
13: 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How are you?
20: I'm doing absolutely wonderful.
13: And we have Stephanie Hayes. She is the treasurer for the Panthers 100. How are you?
21: I am blessed.
13: Homecoming 2026.
20: We have our homecoming tailgate celebration this weekend, Rodney, September 26th from 7 a.m. to 7 p.m. One of the best homecomings in South Florida. The Panther 100 organization this year took it over from the school. We have our biggest ever. We have about 50 classes represented this year, Rodney.
13: Wow, 50 graduating classes. That means from 1976 to the present.
20: That is correct, Rodney. Taking place on the baseball field at Dillard High School, 2501 Northwest 11th Street. We're going to have vendors out there, lots of cookouts. It's going to be a big party. We're going to have a DJ Saturday, September 26th.
13: Can you bring your chair and fan?
20: Yes, most of the classes will take care of their tents, but anybody coming in, bring a lawn chair, hang out with us. There's going to be, like I said, there's going to be vendors there, sell you some things that you might not have. Come out and hang out with the Dillard Panthers.
13: Any color scheme for that day?
21: Always blue and gray.
20: Miss Stephanie Hayes has volunteered to sing for us at the event.
21: Yes, I am going to sing R&B. I do a little country. But I'm going to bring some 70s songs to the tailgate on Saturday. I'm from the Dillard class of 79, so I'm going to take them back to the 70s.
13: And for more information?
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20: Absolutely. We want the entire community to come out and join with us. We have 50 classes that are paid to spruce up their tent. It's going to be a party. Hang out with us.
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13: From the Panthers 100, we have the president, Mr. Bruce McGraw, and treasurer, Stephanie Hayes. Thank you.
20: Thank you so much, Rodney, for all you do in the community. So much in this community, and it goes unnoticed. We really appreciate you, Rodney.
21: Thank you so much, Rodney.
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2: 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Got an accident and three lanes are blocked. This is the Palmetto Expressway, southbound right at Flagler Street in Miami-Dade County. 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Ricky Smiley paying your bills. 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Happy birthday going out to Margaret Walken, Diana Moss, Verno Douglas, Phyllis Richburg, the Reverend Dr. Stephen Caldwell, also Diane Andrews, Big Dog, celebrating a birthday, and of course, happy birthday to Mr. Willie Morris and Miss Mary Moore, celebrating their birthday, 89 and 90. 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
5: All right, y'all, 25 minutes after the hour, y'all. Today we want to talk about the latest developments in the death of 18-year-old Nolan Wells.
6: Yeah, Ricky, Wells was found dead off Horn Island in Mississippi after going out with friends over the 4th of July weekend. A grand jury recently decided not to indict anyone, but the questions surrounding Wells' death remain. And just today, attorney Crump and his team released new information from the forensics examination of Wells' cell phone, including GPS data, recovered Snapchat messages, and additional details from the state autopsy showing there was no water found in his lungs or stomach, despite his death being ruled an accidental drowning.
5: He has represented families in some of the most high-profile cases involving questions of justice, accountability, and civil rights. We are joined right now by one of the most recognizable civil rights attorneys in the country. Y'all welcome Ben Crump.
7: Hey. Good morning, Ricky.
5: Ben, good morning. How you doing, man?
7: Hey, Fred, I'm fighting on the front line, brother. Thank you for having me so we can keep Nolan Wells' name alive.
5: Ben, thank you for coming on this morning. I started to text you, but I knew you was ripping and running when I found out you was going to be on the show this morning. Now, the grand jury concluded there was no evidence that Nolan was involved in a physical altercation. What do you think that they have wrong, and what's going to happen next with all of the new evidence?
7: Well, you know, Ricky, it's very clear you follow the facts and the evidence despite the desire of anybody to have a matter wrapped up with a bow and swept under a rug. Because you remember, Ricky Smiley, the sheriff said on day one after they had recovered Nolan's body 2 days after he went missing on the 4th of July in Horn Island, Mississippi, after going with his friends to celebrate 4th of July. They all came back. He didn't. He said that it was an accidental drowning, no signs of foul play. That was his position. The family said, our son is a college athlete, on football player, on scholarship, in tip-top shape. They're not accepting that. They was like, no, our son wouldn't have drowned like that. And so that's when they called us, and we started sending all these pictures from Horn Island. And my position became, Ricky, how can this young college student, athlete, 18 years old, drown and nobody see anything? Nobody know nothing. And as we dig this a little deeper, we got Dr. Roger Mitchell to do the independent autopsy. And it came out that he had two contusions on his head showing evidence of blunt force trauma. And then when Dr. Mitchell, you know, they attacked us for the independent preliminary autopsy, and he got to go down right before the grand jury. They waited till right before the grand jury. They let him do the examination. And then he said, no, I looked at their autopsy report, and their Mississippi medical examiner also found evidence of injury where she said he had two contusions to the back of his head, 2 inches wide, 2 inches long. Ricky, those are big gashes in the back of your head. So how can you say that this blunt force trauma had nothing to do with what caused this young man to be unalive? And so the question remains now, Ricky, who or what caused the blunt force trauma to the back of Nolan Wells' head? Because nobody is buying that he simply accidentally drowned.
1: That's right. Oh, man. Good morning, Ben. We love having you on the show. It's Brat. I know I'm not a medical professional, but how can somebody drown but have no water in their stomach or lungs?
5: Right.
7: You know, and that's why a lot of the internet is on fire right now. And we got to keep Brat, you know, making the algorithm live. Because mainstream media, you know, they kind of scared to talk about black life and black humanity. So it's up to us. Everybody on the internet got to be saying Nolan Wells. Everybody got to say, okay, they're attacking Crump and his team, but Crump say the issue ain't him. It is Nolan Wells what caused his death. And yeah, if I checkmate it, you don't get mad. Won't you just say, all right, let's find out what really happened to this kid. Because they all mad now that we got, you know, the extraction of his cell phone. We now got the evidence that there was no water in his lungs, stomach, or throat. So how can the grand jury say it was consistent with drowning? I get it. That's what they want to say. They want us black people to move on and quit talking about it. But if it was their child, Brat, and as a parent, you know, if that was yours, you would not do this. I mean, if it was their child, they would be fighting too. They wouldn't accept this decision from the grand jury. So why should black parents have to accept it? And that's all we're saying, Brad and Ricky. We love our children just like they love their children.
6: So, Mr. Crump, let me ask you. The grand jury says it found no evidence that his death was racially motivated. But is it true that some of those recovered messages mention racist people on Horn Island? And what evidence, if any, do you believe investigators still need to examine before racism can really be ruled out?
7: You know, I don't know if we're ever going to be able to rule it was racist or rule racism out, because you don't know what is in people's hearts. But what we do know, they keep talking about me and Reverend Al interjected race. I mean, the governor attacking us, saying we caught disturbing the peace and harmony of their good citizens and all this stuff that we've heard before in the past. But it's okay. You know, God made us for this moment. They can attack me, call me everything but a child of God. But I know what God's calling is on my life. And I know the fact that they were even talking in their Snapchats about, you know, people on Horn Island could be racist when they were talking about on July 5th what happened to Nolan or where is Nolan. And so if they're talking about race, how can they criticize us for talking about race? And so every point we've been, you know, checkmating them on these issues, and it's not a game. We're just saying we're looking at the facts. And every time y'all try to, you know, just sweep something under the rug, we're saying you can't do that. The facts won't let you do that. And so we got to keep saying Nolan's name. Now, Ricky, I think the federal government absolutely should come in and start the investigation. You know, it has long been the family's belief that there is two, you know, there's two ancestors. They all know each other. So how can you be impartial?
5: 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We got Attorney Benjamin Crump on with us, the people's attorney. Doggy, thank you so much for coming on the show this morning. More Ben Crump coming up next, Ricky Smiley Morning Show.
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9: Right now, tell people what's going on with South Florida traffic this moment.
10: I will. Good morning to you, Ricky. How you doing? 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Accident, three lanes were blocked on the Palmetto Expressway southbound at Flagler Street in Miami-Dade County, and we've got an accident in the left lane, 95 southbound at the Airport Expressway. 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Happy anniversary going out to Troy and Tamika Rinder. Also happy birthday going out to Mr. Willie Morris and Miss Mary Morris, celebrating the 89th and 90th birthday with Hot 105. The Reverend Dr. Stephen Caldwell, happy birthday to you. Diana Moss, Virgo Douglas, Phyllis Richburg, Mary Walkins, and Diane Andrews, the big dog. 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
11: 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I'm 7 News anchor Tavares Jones, and here's what's making headlines on this Friday morning, September 25th. Starting out in Broward, where police in Fort Lauderdale are now investigating a home invasion robbery that went wrong. Police say an armed man tried to rob an Airbnb on Northwest A Street and 19th Avenue Thursday evening. They also say the renter fought back and shot him. The suspect ran away but was found nearby and taken to an area hospital with critical injuries. Police say they're investigating the shooting as an act of self-defense. Meantime, in Miami-Dade, a man hospitalized for a mental health evaluation Thursday morning spent the afternoon leading investigators on a high-speed chase. Police say 35-year-old Eugene Brown broke out of Hialeah's Palmetto General Hospital and then carjacked a woman outside. A few hours later, police tracked the stolen car into Northwest Miami-Dade, where deputies and troopers used 5 so-called pit maneuvers to stop Brown. He's now behind bars facing several charges. No injuries were reported. Also in Dade, a family losing their home and pets in a devastating fire. The home on Northwest 101st Street and 35th Avenue in Northwest Miami-Dade. The family says they woke up to the smell of smoke and tried to put the flames out themselves, but it would take a dangerous turn. A grandfather was rushed to the hospital to get treated for burns. 2 of the family's cats would not survive the fire. The cause remains under investigation. I'm Tavares Jones. That's your 7 News update here on the Ricky Smiley Morning Show on Hot 105. 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

0: Hey, let me just say, Ben, thank you so much for everything you're doing and taking the time to talk to us this morning. We just want to say that to you, because I know it's a lot going
1: on,
0: and we are in some trying times. I have a real serious question, two questions.
1: Okay.
0: The first question I have, Ben, can y'all retrieve those Snapchat messages and what's inside of the messages and the conversations between the group chat? And the second question is, if you retrieve those messages or are able to retrieve those messages, which will give you a lot of evidence, could you go back to the grand jury and could they do something, or you have to wait on the feds, which is under the Trump administration, which is going to always side with them?
1: Yeah, you know, Ricky, we retrieved a lot of the Snapchat messages, and so, you know, it's trying to figure out what happened to Nolan Wells. It's not trying to accuse anybody of anything. It's following the facts where they lead us. And we've been very clear about that.
0: Did anything stick out in those messages, Ben?
1: Well, you know, some things did. And that's what we're trying to make sense of, Ricky, to see what happened to Nolan Wells, really. What caused that blunt force trauma to the back of his head, or who caused the blunt force trauma to the back of his head? We don't know. We nobody knows, but what we do know that there was something afoul. And so we are saying, instead of trying to distract us with threats and all this kind of stuff, why don't we just try to figure out what happened to the, you know, person who you all went to school with and everybody who lived in that community who say they love Nolan. Well, let's find out what happened to Nolan. Let's don't be mad at people for asking questions. And so the question about will they, you know, reinstate the grand jury, we have no control over that. That's all up to the district attorney. And the district attorney, you know, controls the whole grand jury, Ricky. That's what has been so problematic for African Americans, is it's a secret process. You don't know what happens in there, and you can get a grand jury indictment on a ham sandwich. I mean, 99.9% of the time when the state attorney or the district attorney has a grand jury, they come out with an indictment. And it has been said often, Ricky, we're going back to Michael Brown and Ferguson days. If a DA want an indictment, they going to get an indictment. If a DA don't want an indictment, like when a police shoot and kill a black person, they don't get an indictment. And that's just the reality of it, Ricky. So I don't know if she's going to reinstate the grand jury, but we got to keep the pressure on. Because as Martin Luther King said, the moral arc of the universe is long, but it bends towards justice. And we're going to get justice for Nolan Wells.
0: The advantage that Dr. King had, he had a president that supported his cause. When you got a racist, fascist president that controls the CIA and the FBI and controls the whole government, that's a white supremacist, then we really got a problem, because usually we can always depend on the feds to get involved, like when John F. Kennedy sent the feds down.
1: Exactly.
0: That's the difference, Ben.
2: But the feds, the feds are corrupted in this case, so how do you find justice? Because they're using all these tactics to try to put attention on you and Reverend Al and stuff that don't have nothing to do with the actual case. So how do you find justice in that case?
1: You know, what we have to do, y'all, we have to continue to do what we're doing. We have to keep showing them so clearly that there's something that don't pass the smell test, that even they can't deny it. And that's what we're doing. When we look at this autopsy, when we look at these snaps, when we look at these things, you're saying, hold on, you all can't conclude that we crazy, because y'all got to acknowledge it too. As the brat said, how do you drown if you ain't got no water in your throat, your lungs, or your stomach? So where is there evidence of drowning? So is it more likely that a college athlete, football player in tip-top shape didn't drown, but somebody caused him to be unalive and left him in the water. You know, what's the more commonsensical conclusion? That's all we're saying, because we know, and I keep harping on this, Ricky Smiley and Ricky Smiley Nation, we know that if it was one of their children,
0: absolutely,
1: they would not accept the conclusion of the grand jury. So why do we as black parents got to accept whatever they try to force down our throat?
0: Wow. Ben, if there's anything that we can do to help, how could we follow you? And Ben, would you come back on the show if there's any more developments? We would appreciate if you come on back on the show and keep us informed if there's any new developments. Let everybody know how they can follow you, and we love you and appreciate you, man.
1: No, I love you too, Frat, and I will absolutely always come on the show. Add Attorney Crump on IG and Facebook and all this stuff, because what we're trying to do is keep that algorithm going. We're posting every day about Nolan. Please repost. Please comment. When they attack me, say, hey, y'all trying to make it about Crump. All Crump trying to do is put himself in the line of fire for us. I mean, and it's you know how Dr. King and Thurgood Marshall and them felt. You in the line of fire against the state of Mississippi. And so, as Martin Luther King said, what you remember most is not the attacks of your critics and your enemies, but the silence of your friends, people who were supposed to say something that,
0: absolutely,
1: you know, started scattering like roaches.
0: Right. Love you, Ben. Love you. Ben Crump, ladies and gentlemen. More Ricky Smiley Morning Show coming up.
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0: All right, Rodney, good morning. How's our traffic situation in the 305 and 954?
7: 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Accident this morning, 95 southbound at the Airport Expressway in Miami-Dade County. Also an accident in the right lane. This is the Palmetto Expressway southbound right at Flagler Street, and got a disabled vehicle in the center lane. The Dolphin Expressway going eastbound at the Palmetto Expressway. 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
7: Thank you, Ricky. Good morning. And here are your Hot 105 headlines. Today is the anniversary of the Little Rock 9, where 9 high school students tried to integrate Little Rock's Central High School in 1957.
8: What about you, sir? Do you think the colored students will show up?
9: If I got anything to do with it, they won't show up. Well, I think it's a breaking point of the school integration. I just don't feel that they have a right to go to school with me.
7: The Little Rock 9, part of our history. On this date back in 1957, where President Eisenhower federalized the National Guard and deployed elite troops from the U.S. Army's 101st Airborne Division to safely escort these children, and the oldest child being only 17. Also in South Florida history, in Delray Beach on September 26, 1926, Sam Nelson, also known as Joseph Johnson, was alleged to have assaulted a white woman and arrested, and was taken from a jail by a white mob and lynched in Delray Beach, Florida. It wasn't until 2022 that Palm Beach County officials observed honoring him with a ritual of soil collection from the site that is now on display at the Equal Justice Initiative Legacy Museum, which is in Montgomery, Alabama. Delray Beach history and Florida history. Taking place tomorrow, Project Umbrella in the city of Opa-locka with Vice Mayor Joseph Kelly at the Shrabundi Village, where returning citizens can get justice between 10 a.m. and 2 p.m. with legal matters, rights and restoration, mental health, employment, child support, and drive legal. Shrabundi Village, 215 Purvis Avenue, Opa-locka, tomorrow morning, 10 a.m. to 2 p.m. And taking place right now, a major job fair at the Amerit Bank Arena next to the Sawgrass Mills Mall in Sunrise, Florida. Over 40 employers on site now until 2 p.m. Your Hot 105 weather, thunderstorms expected today with a high around 90. Right now, we have clear skies and 78 degrees. Those are your Hot 105 headlines.
10: 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Oh, you gotta act like that's something, because your credit was real bad. I seen that repo on your credit. You don't pay nobody, and we still gave you a chance. 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You gonna pay it better?

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2: 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Men's health screening. 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
1: All right, y'all, Rick's Battle of the Morning Show. Hey, it is about that time to play Battle of the Sexes. Boy, we got a good one today, man. We got Cleveland versus Orlando today, man. We got Nancy calling in from Cleveland, Ohio, listening to us on 93.1 WZAK. Hey, what up, Nancy?
2: What up, Nancy?
3: Hey, y'all.
1: Hey. Happy to have you. And we got Jay from Orlando, Florida, listening to us on Star 94.5. Hey, what up, Jay?
4: What up, Jay?
5: Good morning, show. Good morning.
2: Morning.
1: Hey, we about to play Battle of the Sexes. We about to have us a good time this morning. I think the women won last time. And so here, I'm going to help y'all out. I'm going to ask y'all a bunch of questions, Brett and I. And if you don't know the answer, just say pass or whatever. Don't spend all your time trying to think one question. Think of one question. Just go ahead and say pass or whatever. And we're going to go to the next question. All right? That'll make it real easy for y'all so they give you a better chance to win. Y'all ready?
5: Yes, yep. Sir.
1: All right, Nancy, you and I, we're going to go first. All right, let's do it. Here we go. All right, Nancy, how many justices sit on the Supreme Court?
3: 12.
1: No, it's 9. All right, what do you call the box that holds all your supplies when you go on fishing?
3: Oh, pass.
1: Tackle box. All right, in the old school Superman series, what was Clark Kent's girlfriend's name?
3: Oh, dang.
1: Oh, you know this.
3: Pass.
1: Lois Lane. All right, in the American military, what do the letters USCG stand for?
3: Lord have mercy. Pass.
1: The United States Coast Guard. What car company has the Four Rings logo on them? Four Rings.
3: Ooh. Is that Infinity or... Lord Jesus.
1: Yep, it's an offended, but we're going to get a point for it. Anyway, what NFL team? No, I'm just kidding. It's an oddie. What NFL team plays in the Superdome? The Superdome.
3: Dallas Cowboys.
2: Are you kidding?
1: That's the New Orleans Saints, baby. But you know what?
3: Y'all gave me all these hard questions.
1: You know what I love about you?
2: Because it's the questions that me
1: you woke up. Yeah, don't worry about these questions. You work out with God in your heart, and that's all that matters.
4: What
1: that's
4: color right. is
3: Amen.
4: Green?
1: And don't ask her nothing else. Don't ask her nothing else. Long as you wake up with Jesus on your mind, these questions ain't going to get you into heaven. You keep being blessed. Go ahead, Brad.
3: Right.
2: Jay, these questions is how well you know women, okay?
5: Yes, ma'am.
2: Okay, are you ready?
5: Yes, ma'am.
2: All right, let's go. Start the clock. Which iconic actress made history as the first black woman to win an Academy Award for Best Actress in her role for Monsters Ball?
5: Halle Berry.
2: Oh, yes, indeed. What do you call a long, very thin, tall heel?
5: Stiletto.
1: Oh,
2: yes. How many Grand Slam singles titles has tennis legend Serena Williams won in her historic career?
5: Is it 12?
2: Nope, it's 23. What does acronym FOMO mean?
1: Hell, we don't know that.
5: Pass.
2: Fear of missing out. What do you call the different layers of fragrance in a perfume?
1: What?
5: Pass.
1: White diamond.
2: Notes. Who made history and earned a Guinness World Record as the youngest executive producer in Hollywood history?
5: Is that my guy? He produced the Oscars.
2: Black woman. Black woman.
5: I don't know.
2: Marsai Martin.
1: That's right. He still got two. He won. Special K, what did he win?
6: All right. Sir, are you ready? Congratulations, my friend. You are the winner today.
1: By
6: the fantastic, amazing, glorious prize pack with every item. I mean every item coming from America's most iconic store, the Dollar Tree. Right. Let's start your winning package off with a roll of sheets of single-ply bathroom tissue.
1: A what?
6: A roll of 1,000 sheets of single-ply bathroom tissue.
1: But you're going to need a whole roll per wipe.
6: You're going to need that whole roll to clean your ass. All right. You got a 6-ounce glass.
1: Big dog, you heard him.
6: That's right, a six ounce glass,
1: man. Congratulations.
6: You've also got a 40-pack of mechanical pencil refills.
4: What?
6: I hope you got some mechanical pencils.
4: Little lead pieces.
6: Yes, sir. And you got a from Mascot, thin and crispy peanut brittle. 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There you go.
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6: 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It's kind of like Pop-Tarts for poor people.
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6: Toast'ems, yeah, they're Pop-Tarts for the poor crowd. All right. You got a party pack of yellow party napkins, suitable for luncheon or dinner. There you go.
1: The yellow napkins, damn.
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1: Yeah. 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
6: You got a snack-sized bag of Ring Pops. And finally, from Greenbrier Kennel Club. Yeah.
1: Some Ring Pops.
6: Hey. 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
4: Things off the chain, boy.
6: All right, you put it on your finger and you stick it in your mouth. 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I don't know how many cats sit still to get those nails clipped, but hey, you know your cat better than we do. And ma'am, just because you're a wonderful child of God, we got a bonus for you. Do you have a man in your life? Here's a $20 gift card to the Men's Wax Spa. With a sign out front says, men are from Mars, women are from Venus. Come in today and let us trim up that... Oh.
3: Thank you.
1: Congratulations. Hey, Nancy J, thank y'all so much. Shout out to everybody in Cleveland, Orlando, Star 94.5. Oh. Thank you, Jay. Bye. 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
7: 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On your morning commute, got an accident this morning on the Florida Turnpike. This is northbound the off-ramp to Northwest 12th Street in Miami-Dade County. And got a disabled vehicle on the Dolphin Expressway going eastbound at the Palmetto Expressway. That's in the right lane. And slow traffic this morning on the beach. This is the Judithel Causeway going eastbound right at the I-95. 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
9: All right, 27 minutes after the hour, y'all. Front page right here. What up, Alfredas?
7: What up, Ricky? It is Friday, September 25th. Here's what's going on in the news. Welp, the war in Iran is going to go on. Yesterday, senators could have voted to require Congress's approval before Trump continues that war. They voted 50-49 to allow it to continue. The House already had passed the measure back in July. So now, with gas prices hitting people's pockets and midterms coming up, voters have a record of exactly where their lawmakers stood. You might want to remember that vote the next time you're at the pump trying to figure out if you should fill up your car or buy groceries. In other news, Congress is debating another kind of time change, our clocks. The House voted to keep daylight saving time all year. However, the Senate has not followed. More sunlight after work sounds nice, Ricky, until winter has kids heading to school in the dark. In some places, sunrise wouldn't even come up until like 9 a.m. So for now, we're still going to fall back November 1st. What would you rather do, Ricky? What you want to do?
9: I like the way it is now.
7: Me too.
9: I kind of gotten used to it.
7: Yeah. Okay, while we're talking sleep, kinda, the dream part is doing more than just giving us weird plots. A new study found that those who got more REM sleep had a lower observed risk of 83 conditions, including heart failure and dementia. Sleeping less than 5 hours was linked to higher risk for a range of illnesses. The key word, though, is linked. The study can't prove that getting more REM sleep prevents disease, but it is one more reason to stop treating sleep like the first thing we can cut. So there's that. For info on these stories and more, go to RickySmileyMorningShow.com. Now, here's a look at sports.
10: Rock T, the sports genius, is in the building.
11: Yeah, man. Let's shout out to them Dirty Birds, man. Atlanta Falcons got the job done. They beat Green Bay last night, 35-14. Thursday night football. Bijan Robinson is a dog. 194 yards on the ground with 2 touchdowns. The NBA released their top 10 player rankings. Donovan Mitchell's number 10, Jason Tatum's 9, Cade Cunningham is 8, Anthony Edwards is 7, Jalen Brunson 6, Giannis Antetokounmpo 5, Luka Doncic is 4, Shai Gilgeous-Alexander is 3, Victor Wembanyama's 2, and Nikola Jokic, the Joker, is number 1. And former NBA star Kendrick Perkins expressed his thoughts about these rankings.
12: I don't know if y'all ever seen the movie The 5 Heartbeats. Well, a guy came out of the restroom and he saw his wife talking to another man and he said, "Every night I got to fight to prove my love." Jalen Brunson is a prime example. Every year he got to fight to prove his damn love. Mm-hmm. It's nowhere in hell that we could sit up here right now and put Luka Doncic in front of Jalen Brunson
9: right
12: after what he's displayed last year in the postseason.
11: Facts.
9: Yeah.
11: No disrespect.
9: He ain't wrong.
11: Now,
9: he ain't said
11: wrong
9: nothing wrong.
11: If you ain't got Jalen Brunson in your top 5, who's something wrong with you, man? Come on.
9: I'm still mad that the Mavs traded him.
11: Come on, dog. So, you know, it is what it is, man. I would also flip-flop Shai Gilgeous-Alexander and Nikola Jokic. I think Shai is the number 1 player in the NBA, in my opinion. But on that note, hit the theme music, dog. Gummy. We got a shout-out to all the HBCUs playing this weekend. All roads lead. plane to Dallas, Texas for the State Fair Classic. PV and Grandma is going to be putting it down in the Cotton Bowl. Shout out to Langston University and Arkansas Baptist. Big up to Southern U and Jackson State going to be going down in the Boombox Classic. South Carolina State and Bethune-Cookman. Big up to the Marching 101 with South Carolina State. Ask who you listening to right now, man. Kentucky State versus Albany State. We got Edward Waters and Morehouse going head up. Shout out to Bluefield State and Lincoln, PA. Big up to Bowie State and Elizabeth City this weekend. Big up to Livingstone. Got Shaw University. Virginia Union and Fayetteville State going down. Big ups to Winston-Salem and Virginia State. Texas Southern got Alcorn State. Big ups to Central State and Lane in the building. Mississippi Valley State and Alabama State going head up. And big up to Miles College and Savannah State going down. And then Alabama A&M got FAMU.
9: Hey.
11: Shout out to the HBCU, you know. Holla, man, man. We got Brett got the hot spot coming up right now.
13: The hot spot.
14: Drop it like it's hot. Drop it like it's hot.
15: So hot.
14: And
16: this hot. You can catch me at the hot spot.
17: It's the
9: BRAT. All right, y'all, 28 before the top of the hour. Time for the hot spot. What up, Brett?
17: What up, Ricky? Good morning, everybody. I'm your girl, Brat Tat Tat, and this is The Hot Spot, where we bring you music, movies, and more. So let's get on off into it. Well, y'all, Issa Rae says that she's going to keep using her influence to support her community, even as the entertainment industry and the world around her feels increasingly discouraging. She made the comments earlier this week while accepting an Entertainment Entrepreneur of the Year award from Variety Magazine's Power in Women event in Beverly Hills. Now, in her acceptance speech, she talked about what she sees in Hollywood and in the world today. She also said it's hard to feel like a powerful woman when some of y'all men keep messing everything up. Here's what she had to say.
18: This is all men's fault. Like, it's rich white men, to be specific, for this moment. Well, and I hate that I'm not passing the Bechdel test, but it is hard to feel like a powerful woman when men keep f***ing everything up. So that's where I'm at, just like mentally, and that's why I wrote a speech that sounds like this. But it is very hard to feel inspired when you feel helpless and useless.
9: Oh, wow.
7: Man. Funny and depressing at the same time.
17: Okay. And all she could do is speak from her heart and what she's going through. You know what I'm saying? She ended up by saying that she chooses to focus on her energy and the things she can control, like supporting her community and uplifting diverse storytellers. So shouts go out to Issa Rae for just being honest and just speaking her heart and trying to make a difference. All right, y'all, moving on. AI Music is officially getting its own award show. Oh, Lord, the Sonic Intelligence Academy, or CEQA, is set to host its inaugural AI Music Awards in Los Angeles on November 13th. It will celebrate creators and innovators in the rapidly growing AI music space. Ooh, some people ain't gonna be happy about this. The red carpet event will reportedly feature celebrity appearances, live performances, and the creators behind AI music acts. The awards will follow a CEQA summit on November 12th, which will feature panel discussions with AI music industry leaders. Would y'all tune into an AI music award show?
19: If it's AI, who performing? Robots? Right.
17: No. That's what I'm saying. Like, I don't know. I guess all the people that have been using AI, I guess we can watch this to see who's been using it and to see who's successful, because this is one way to point them out, because they're going to want their credit. They're going to want their award for it. So we get to see, I guess, who's actually using it and doing it. And it'll probably grow, because no matter what we think or what we feel about it being artists, like, it's here. You know what I'm saying? Yeah. It's here. It's a part of music. It's taking over. Some producers have been using it forever, and we don't know about it. You know what I'm saying? It's just coming to the light now. And even T-Pain talked about it, you know? So I just feel like no matter what, it's going to happen. So we can either jump on board or miss the train, kind of, unfortunately.
9: Well, because I seen a fine-ass AI chick on the internet. Now I'm sitting up here watching the cartoon channel.
19: You got my Betty Boo.
9: Yeah, Betty Boo, okay. Betty Boo. You need to bring back Cephas.
19: Cedar.
17: Miss Cedar. Yeah.
9: Cedar was thick.
17: Come on now.
9: Find me a fine-ass cartoon chick.
19: Hey, man, you don't want to date Thelma from Scooby-Doo?
17: Okay.
12: No, I can't miss it. Yeah, because her glasses used to fall off too much.
19: What about Peppermint Patty from Charlie Brown? Peppermint Patty.
12: I can't miss Peppermint Patty. I can't do Peppermint Patty.
17: What about either. Jessica Rabbit, though?
12: Okay, now that's different. Peppermint Patty, I can't do it. She looked too much like Charlie Brown.
17: All right.
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15: 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Good morning.
20: Hey, Ricky. Good morning. 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Got an accident this morning on the Florida Turnpike. This is northbound in the off-ramp at Northwest 12th Street in Miami-Dade County. Other than that, looking pretty good in your morning commute. 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Ricky Smiley paying your bills coming up at 10 o'clock this morning and celebrating birthdays and anniversaries today. We're going to say happy birthday going out to Diane Moss, Virgo Douglas, Phyllis Richburg, Reverend Stephen Caldwell, Diane Andrews, Margaret Walkins, and Willie and Mary celebrating their birthday. Morris celebrating their 89th and 90th birthday. Happy anniversary going to Troy and Tamika Runder, their anniversary. 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
21: 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Starting out in Broward and developing now, crews are on the scene of a deadly traffic crash in Davie. This all happening just before 5 o'clock this morning along the 6500 block of Nova Drive. One of the cars involved caught fire, and police say 2 people inside died at the scene from their injuries. No word yet on what caused the crash. And now to Miami-Dade, where a man has been arrested, accused of firing shots outside of Miami International Airport. Investigators say a deputy saw 31-year-old Francisco Mediola load a gun near the Flamingo parking lot Wednesday, shooting 4 rounds toward a departures terminal, hitting a trash can and a car windshield. Deputies swarmed the area within just seconds, arresting him. They say they believe he was intoxicated. Thankfully, no one was hurt. In other news this morning, former NFL wide receiver Antonio Brown now plans to accept a plea deal on an attempted murder charge in Miami. Brown is accused of grabbing a gun from a security guard after a celebrity boxing match back in May of last year and firing 2 shots at a man who he got into a fight with earlier. That man told investigators the bullets grazed his neck. Brown's attorney says Brown believes he's innocent and was standing his ground, but says prosecutors made an offer that now changes a possible years-long prison sentence and to a reduced charge with probation. Brown is scheduled to appear in court on September 30th to accept the plea deal. I'm Tavares Jones. That's your news update here on the Ricky Smiley Morning Show on Hot 105. 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
4: 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For over a decade, Anthony Joshua and Tyson Fury have been two of the top heavyweights in boxing. But they've never fought despite some close calls. On December 11th in Cardiff, Wales, that is going to change. The fight, promoted by Ring Magazine in partnership with Zuffa Boxing, will be on Netflix, and I am excited for this one. Joshua specifically signed up for the fight to take place in the UK, which is how they ended up in Cardiff and the Principality Stadium. And Tyson Fury has quietly won two fights this year after losing two championship bouts to Alexander Usyk in 2024. Joshua was dropped twice in his fight with Christian Pranga and recovered to win and keep the Dream Fury fight alive. 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
1: All right, that was a helpful traffic update. All right, Rodney, appreciate that. Now, what's going on in Miami-Dade and Broward counties?
2: Hey, good morning, Tariqi. 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Let's find out what's happening out here on the morning roadways this morning. Got a road closure due to an accident. Miami Gardens 95 southbound. This is the on-ramp at the Miami Gardens Drive there, so just a heads up right there. Also, we got some road work on the Don Shula Expressway southbound at the off-ramp at Northwest 128th Street as well. And in Broward County, we've got the right lane blocked. This is the Florida Turnpike, the off-ramp to Hollywood Boulevard. 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Again, happy fourth anniversary to Reverend Jeffrey Swain at the First Baptist Church in Brownsville. Congratulations to you, Pastor. And happy birthday going out to Diana Moss, Virgo Douglas, Phyllis Richburg, the Reverend Stephen Caldwell, also Diane Andrews, Margaret Walkins, and happy anniversary going out to Troy and Tamika Rinda, and happy birthday to Mr. Willie Morris and Miss Mary Morris celebrating their 89th and 90th birthday. We're Hoplo 5 and Hoplo5FM.com. Thank you, Ricky. Good morning. And here's your Hoplo 5 headlines. Here's what's happening today. It's the New Jerusalem Church 100th Anniversary Celebration Service today at 7 p.m. at the Levon Venue, 3861 Sterling Road, hosted by our very own Chico the Virgo. And taking place right now, it is the Job News Job Fair at the Amaret Bank Arena in Sunrise, Florida, with over 40 employers on site, One Panther Parkway in Sunrise, now until 2 p.m. Also on Saturday, 9 a.m. to 12:30 p.m., the first ever Stronger Together Couples Conference in Broward County, presented by our good friends at Community Based Connections at the New Mount Olive Baptist Church, 400 Northwest 9th Avenue in Fort Lauderdale. 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
5: Schoolgirls or the African Mean Girls, a boarding school in Ghana where these young girls are competing for the Miss Ghana pageant. 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
2: And it's homecoming for a lot of South Florida high schools. Have a safe and fun time. Your Hot 5 weather, thunderstorms expected later today with the high around 90. Right now, we have mostly cloudy skies and 79 degrees. 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

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In the meantime, it's Shelby in the midday. I'm the official check-in. Happy Friday, fam. Welcome to it right here on Hot 105.

0: 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You've got until 10:30 to get it done. In the meantime, it's Shelby in the Midday holding you down, fam. Welcome to the weekend. We made it. Lots of homecomings happening around the city. Dillard, I believe it's Ely's homecoming as well this weekend. And is it Boyd Anderson? I think BA's homecoming as well. That's a lot of homecoming going on in Fort Lauderdale. Or should I say in Broward County? But it's all good. There's only one that matters. Dillard High. There's nothing like that Panther pride. So I'll see you guys on Saturday. We're definitely going to be outside and have a good time. We are roaring loud, baby. Roaring real loud. Can't wait. Repping class of 89. We're going to have a good time. I feel like this year is different. It's going to be different. Yeah, and I'm ready for it, all right? Don't forget to nominate your favorite educator to win that $500 Amazon gift card, all courtesy of Brightstar Credit Union, where your money shines. 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Coming up next, going to give you a chance to win these tickets to House of Horror. Opening night was last night. So many people were out there. They had to close the park. They reached capacity early on, so if that's any indication of what this haunted season is going to look like down at House of Horror, you might want to get there early, all right? Got your tickets on the other side right here on Hot 105.
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It's Shelby in the midday looking for caller 10 right now. It's all about the House of Horror. You want to get your scare on? Call me up right now. 888-550-9105. Good luck. T.I., let them know. 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
1: That's right, family. You got this, and I've got you. Listen, sometimes you have to stop waiting for perfect moments and start walking toward what God has for you. So don't let fear, doubt, or somebody else's opinion keep you from claiming what's already meant for you. Because what's meant for you has your name on it. But faith without action won't get you there. So get up, show up, and go after it. Stop waiting for doors to open when God has already given you the strength to knock. Your blessings are waiting on you to make a move. Too easy, fam. But as always, you got to start where you are and grow as you go. You got this, and I got you. It's Mary. Go get it right here on Hot 105.

You can copy a playlist. You can copy a slogan. But you can't copy history. Hot 105 has spent decades earning its place in South Florida. The artists changed, the city changed, but the emotional connection never did. Today's R&B, the old school you grew up with. 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
1: Hey, family, what's going on? Get in here and get into this. Shouts out to Michael Jordan, who donated $1 million to the HBCU Morehouse College in effort to launch their high-tech multimedia center following their growing journalism program. And I'm here for it because this space will give students hands-on experience with broadcasting, podcasting, filmmaking, and so much more. So congratulations to Morehouse College. And way to go, MJ. I know he's gotten a bad rap with some people over the years, but hey, I'm going to clap it up for this one. You go, boy. And family, get into this. So George Floyd's family is fighting and threatening legal action against his brother after they claim that they didn't receive their share of the $19 million that was raised. And now their lawyers are now demanding transparency of where the money went. Y'all know where the money went. Where's that brother living and what is he driving? Come on now. Nobody got any of the money outside of the brother who collected it and his attorneys, according to reports. Find the money. Where is the money? And family, last but not least, new details are being released about the tragic death of Nolan Wells after a grand jury decided not to bring charges in the case. Take a listen to the most recent details.
2: Lungs. No fluid or debris is within the airways. GI tract. Unremarkable. The stomach is empty. What this means is that there's no water in the stomach, there's no water in the lungs, and there's no water in the throat. And yet, the grand jury, what they want to determine is an accidental drowning. But this is their own medical examiner's report.
1: Well, there you heard it. Nolan Wells' autopsy revealed that there was no water found in his lungs, throat, or stomach. Now tell me, how do you say someone drowned without water in their lungs or stomach? I'm calling BS on this one, fam, as most of us are. 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I am Shelby Rushing on Instagram, Facebook, and X. And that's what's trending on Hot 105, brought to you by Panta Panter and San Pedro.
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It's Shelby in the midday. Big congratulations going out to Terrica Jordan. She was calling 10, going to be checking out Take 6 live. That's going down at the University of Miami Gusman Concert Hall. I think, is it Gusman or Gooseman? I don't know, because there was a Gooseman something, and there's a Gusman Theater. But anyway, she's got the tickets. Congratulations, girlfriend. Do enjoy. All right, coming up next, got DJ DP with the Old School Reunion Mix of Noon, plus Ricky.

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0: times a day. 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And Shelby in the midday got DJ DP doing his big one live inside the Old Spirit Union Mix at noon. 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S-H-O-P. Now, if you submit the keyword, make sure you answer your phone, because if you don't answer, you cannot win. And somebody else is going to get your money. Then you're going to be all mad. And I don't want that for you. This is a big weekend. We got homecomings all over the place. Dillard, B.A., Ely. Yeah, so we're going to be outside. And I don't want anybody outside mad because somebody else got you $1,000. All right? So, again, the keyword is shop. S-H-O-P. Submit it right now. Got more vibes on the way with DJ DP and the Old School Reunion Mix right here in Hot 105.
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0: Wrapping up this old school reunion mix at noon with DJ DP on the ones and twos. Make sure you stick around, fam. Listen up for the keyword again. Don't be like Tawanda. She keeps calling up here saying, I submit the keyword. I've been submitting the keyword and nobody's calling me back. That's because you're not a winner. We only call you if you win, all right? So keep in mind your next chance happens at 2 o'clock. 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And while you're there, don't forget to register your office to win free lunch courtesy of Flanagan's for up to 30 people in your office, all right? Good eats, good treats. You'll become the office hero almost instantly, all right? Coming back next. What the heck was that? Coming back on the other side and coming up next. There you go. I mix it all together, all right? Gonna give you a chance to win more tickets at House of Horror. Keep it close. 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
1: When I'm alone in my room, sometimes I stare at the wall, and in the back of my mind, I hear my conscience call, telling me I need a girl who's as sweet as a dove. 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
1: Hey family, what's going on? Get in here and get into this. Shouts out to Michael Jordan, who donated $1 million to the HBCU Morehouse College in effort to launch their high-tech multimedia center following their growing journalism program. And I'm here for it because this space will give students hands-on experience with broadcasting, podcasting, filmmaking, and so much more. So congratulations to Morehouse College, and way to go, MJ. I know he's gotten a bad rap with some people over the years, but hey, I'm going to clap it up for this one. You go, boy. And family, get into this. So George Floyd's family is fighting and threatening legal action against his brother after they claim that they didn't receive their share of the $19 million that was raised. And now their lawyers are now demanding transparency of where the money went. Y'all know where the money went. Where's that brother living and what is he driving? And come on now. Nobody got any of the money outside of the brother who collected it and his attorneys, according to reports. Find the money. Where's the money? And family, last but not least, new details are being released about the tragic death of Nolan Wells after a grand jury decided not to bring charges in the case. Take a listen to the most recent details.
2: Lungs. No fluid or debris is within the airways. GI tract. Unremarkable. The stomach is empty. What this means is that there's no water in the stomach, there's no water in the lungs, and there's no water in the throat. And yet, the grand jury, what they want to determine is an accidental drowning. But this is their own medical examiner's report.
1: Well, there you heard it. Nolan Wells' autopsy revealed that there was no water found in his lungs, throat, or stomach. Now tell me, how do you say someone drowned without water in their lungs or stomach? You can't, because it didn't happen that way. And that's just what it is. Yeah, I'm saying it, and I truly believe there's much more to this story. 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I am Shelby Rushin on Instagram, Facebook, and X. And that's what's trending on Hot 105.
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Mac is back right here on Hot 105, where Ricky and Smiley's paying your bills, giving you $1,000 five times a day, weekdays. Your next chance happens at the top 2 o'clock, just in time for the weekend. It's Shelby in the midday looking for caller 10 right now. Got your tickets to House of Horror. Yeah, go get your scare on. Did you see the line last night? They reached capacity early on. Y'all ready to be spooked, huh? 888-550-9105, caller 10. Good luck.

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1: So listen, you're going to get your scare on down at the House of Horror. Got your weekday tickets right now. Congratulations. It's going down right now through November 1st down at Tropical Park with free parking, carnival rides, the amazing food, and five all-new scary zones. Congratulations.
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D-R-I-V-E. 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

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I'm like, wait, where's Usher and where's the wax figure? 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I've seen some that were a mess, but this one was pretty good. Right here with Ricky Smiley's Paying Your Bills, 5 times a day, weekdays. 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

0: 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All right, that's what I'm hooking you up with Keith Sweat, Plies, and so many more. 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

Ricky Smiley's paying those bills, giving you $1,000 weekdays five times a day. It's Shelby in the midday. Your next chance to get that money happens at 5 o'clock right here on Hot 105. So call it in. I've got your tickets to the Pompano Fall Fest, November 28th, with Keith Sweat, Plies, and so many more. 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

0: Quiet Waters Park, featuring Key Sweat, Plies, Lloyd, and so many more. Congratulations.
1: Okay, thank you so much.
0: You're very welcome. Where are you calling me from on this Friday afternoon?
1: Oh, Lickerdale. Oh, Lauderdale, baby.
0: All right, Lauderdale, stand up. Put your L's
1: okay.
0: up, girl.
1: Put your L's up. For real,
0: I love it. Tell everybody out there in Lauderdale, the station that plays the most variety of music and has the most free tickets to the Pompano Fall Fest.
1: 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The soul of Miami.
0: You better believe it. The show is coming up next. But first, I got to send a big congratulations to my girl, Gwendolyn. Gwendolyn Stevens-Brown. She was hooked up with that $1,000. Ricky Smiley's paying your bills. Gwen, girlfriend, congratulations. Buy me a little chicken box or something, all right? The show is coming up next.
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18: TJ, yep, they got it. It's Friday.
19: We made it to the weekend. I'm so excited.
18: Oh, I'm so excited, too, man. It's a lot going on today. Anyway, let's get right into it. All right, so listen, we're going to have some fun today, okay? You know, on Fridays, we try to be a little lighthearted. We saved this email all week for this, all right? So this young lady hit us up, and she says this guy invited her out on a date. It was the first date. But when the bill came, he asked her to split the bill. And she just pretty much lost it, could not believe how cheap he is. Now, I got my own opinion on this. So here's the question, all right? You go out on the first date. And that brother asks you to split that bill in half, all right? Do you look at him as if he's responsible or he's cheap as hell and you're running for the border?
19: Oh, wow. That's interesting. Well, you know, it could be a test.
18: Yeah, it could be.
19: It could be a test. My husband and I went to Burger King on our first date. 26 years
18: and
19: later,
18: look
19: here
18: at
19: we
18: him.
19: Are.
18: Look at him. He's married to Shelby.
19: Could be a test.
18: Yeah, look how happy he is. Anyway, y'all, check it out. Hit us up right now, 888-550-9105, 888-550-9105. First date, brother asks you to split the bill. Is that brother being responsible or is he being cheap as hell? You need to run for the border. Hey, fellas, you can chime in too. Let's go, baby. It's Friday. It's the show. Hot 105.

0: Josh, and welcome to the show. TGIF, thank God it's Friday. All right. Woo-hoo. All right, what are we giving away to Sarah Shebby?
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0: All right, check it out. Listen up, we're giving away those tickets in just a bit, but here's what we're talking about today. We've been debating about this all afternoon. So this young lady hit us up, went out on her first date. His brother, you know, invited her out, and when the bill came, he asked her to go half on the bill, and she was like, oh, heck no. This man is cheap as hell. So the question is he just being a responsible date, or is he being cheap as hell? I look at that brother as he responsible.
1: Listen, and you may not know. It could be a test.
0: Yeah, it could be.
1: It could be a test.
0: So what you doing?
2: I think I look at him like he's cheap as hell, and I'm running. at least it's the first date. Make a good impression on me so I can want to go out with you again.
1: Why don't you make a good impression on him?
0: Exactly.
1: That's what I'm talking about.
0: That's what I'm talking about.
2: You know why? Because what? I'm a woman that has a very good job and I make money. Because then later they want to take advantage because they're always going to think, oh, well, she makes more money, and that's not what it's all about. It's called chivalry.
1: He didn't ask for your pay stub. He just asked to go half.
0: Like, what is that? You guess what? And you single too, aren't you?
2: Right now.
0: My point exactly. Thank you, baby. Listen, love you, babe. Talk to you next time.
1: You say it right now.
3: 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Call the cousins. Call your crew. 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
0: Hey, it's Big Lip here, and I know I joke around a lot, but one thing I'm serious about is life imaging, all right? 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
2: What do you want, man?
1: My girl just caught me.
2: You made her catch you?
1: I don't know how I let this happen.
2: With who?
1: The girl next door, you know?
2: Man.
1: I don't know what to do.
2: Say it wasn't you.
1: All right.

0: 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Ooh, sounds so good.
1: 105, we are the soul of Miami. Big Lip and Shelby Rush, welcome to the show. And of course, Ricky Spice paying those bills with $1,000 five times a day. Oh, I swear, y'all ladies are just brutal out here. All right. So here's what we're talking about today, all right? We're having some fun with this. This young lady hit us up. And, you know, she went out on a date for the first date with this guy. And she was so upset because he asked her to go half with him on the bill. So she was like, he's cheap as hell. I'm running for the border. So the question is, what do you do in that situation? Does that make that date responsible? Or should that sister go run for the border because that brother's too cheap?
2: It depends on what she's looking for. I don't think it's a bad thing at all. I went to Burger King on my first date with my husband, so
1: listen,
2: don't ask me.
1: Listen, it's been 23 years?
2: 26.
1: 26 years, man. Well, hey, listen, D-Lo had it his way. What's up?
3: I'll go half on him if he's a nice guy.
1: Oh, so you wouldn't mind going half?
3: No.
1: You know what? My kind of woman. That's good.
2: There you go.
1: I need you to see a picture because you might not be that fine.
3: Hey, baby.
1: All right, cool. Well, thank you, babe. How about a file? What you doing?
3: He's cheap as hell and run for the border.
2: Now, why would you say that? What if it's a test?
3: Because he should have told me that from the beginning.
1: Why does that matter?
2: Told you what?
1: Exactly. Why does that even matter?
3: He invited me out on a date. I didn't ask him to go out with him.
1: Listen, I understand it, but he's asked you to go half just to pay your meal.
3: I ain't doing that.
2: So what if, okay, so you turn this down and he turns out to be a billionaire and it was just a test and you failed over $30?
3: Ooh. Over $30. That's it. It's a wrap.
2: Damn.
3: A billionaire ain't going to try you like that. He going to...
1: Oh, no, they do it all the time. Girl, listen. Yeah, I try women all the time because I don't want them to have access to my money.
2: You a thousandaire. You just cheap. You talking about people with the real money.
1: Mind your business. Listen, let me live in my own dreams. All right, have a good one.
2: All right, baby.
0: 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That's when the real heat gets turned up. Your favorite slow jams. 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
1: El Boogie, it's Friday. What's going on? Talk to me.
2: Big Lip. All right, we've got a couple of stories we're following here at Channel 7 on a Friday. You know those pythons? Pythons are very invasive in the
1: Yes, I have one.
2: Well, I'm talking about the snake. Women are getting in on the action, and it is a very cool thing. It's empowering women, and that's a tease. We'll tell you about that tonight on Channel 7. And also, Deco Drive, we've got the Friday style here. We're talking to the stars of a movie called Stunt Driver.
1: Okay.
2: And we're also doing a story on Bayside Marketplace. They're doing a really fun pop-up. Like, they call it like a fun park where there's rides and games, and we'll show you how to have fun this weekend on Deco.
1: You know what's so funny? I went down Bayside like a couple of weeks ago, and I really had a good time. It's almost like when you're living in South Florida, you almost forget. Yeah, you forget that it's there.
2: So true. Man. Go to the beach, go to Bayside.
1: All the regular stuff. And we don't ever venture out and just do the things that we don't normally do.
2: So go be a tourist.
1: Yep,
2: so
1: exactly.
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1: All right, Boogie, I appreciate you. Have an amazing weekend.
2: You too. Take care, Big.
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3: Durrell got a serious accident, so avoid that area completely. Northwest 87th Avenue, both north and southbound at Northwest 36th Street is closed. So use the alternate 97th Avenue north and south and 25th Street east and west. Also in Miami, four lanes blocked on the turnpike southbound at Eureka Drive. And if you're on 95 northbound between the Rickenbacker Causeway and 95 Express and the 95 Express downtown entrance, it's going to take about 30 minutes to get through there. And on 75 southbound after the Glades Expressway, there's a disabled vehicle blocked in the right lane. Take caution there. 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
4: Yo, it's your man Tony Sko, along with my brother Big Lip on yet another Feel Good Friday. And Big Lip, I got some things that make me feel good, my brother.
5: All right.
4: So I'm going to run them on down to you.
5: Let go.
4: Like, for instance, I feel good when I see videos of someone in the military overseas sneak in to surprise a relative at their graduation. I'm like, I ain't gonna cry. I ain't gonna cry.
5: Right.
4: I ain't gonna cry. For real.
5: No doubt.
4: Hey, I feel good when I look in the fridge and I see some leftovers that I totally forgot about.
5: Yeah.
4: I'm like, is that still a piece of meatloaf in there? Oh, heck, hand me some bread. I'm about to go in. I feel good.
5: I got you.
4: Hey, Big Lip, I feel good when I go into the store for just one thing. And I actually walk out of the store with just that one thing. I'm like, yo, discipline on 10.
5: Never happens
4: with me. You feel
5: me? Never happens with me.
4: Hey, I feel good when my wife says she's going out to get her hair done. And I know I got at least 4 hours of me time. I'm like, yep, call me Kevin because I'm home alone.
5: Hey.
4: And lastly, Big Lip, I feel good when I see my granddaughters and they say I'm dressed fresh. I'm like, check me out. I'm the cool pawpaw up in this piece. Yo, it's your man Tony Sko, along with my brother Big Lip on yet another Feel Good Friday.
5: All right, my brother, I appreciate you. Have an amazing weekend.
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7: Oh, baby, you. 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
3: If you're in Miami Lakes, you got an accident blocking the Palmetto eastbound right at Ludlam Road. A serious accident at Northwest 87th Avenue. Both north and southbound lanes are closed at Northwest 36th Street. Avoid that area altogether. You got an accident blocking the left lane at 395 westbound, right at 95 and the 836. It's going to take you about 40 minutes to get through there. 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

0: definitely got you covered, all right? Of course, that keyword is weekend, W-E-E-K-E-N-D, weekend. That's right, go ahead and submit it. You might get some cash for the weekend. That's that keyword. All right, y'all know what time it is. Let go.
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0: El Boogie, it's Friday. What's going on? Talk to me.
2: Big Lip. All right, we've got a couple of stories we're following here at Channel 7 on a Friday. You know those pythons? Pythons are very invasive in the
0: Yes, I have one.
2: Well, I'm talking about the snake. Women are getting in on the action. And
0: well, I know.
2: It is a very cool thing. It's empowering women, and that's a tease. We'll tell you about that tonight on Channel 7. And also, Deco Drive, we got the Friday style here. We're talking to the stars of a movie called Stunt Driver.
0: Okay.
2: And we're also doing a story on Bayside Marketplace. They're doing a really fun pop-up. Like, they call it like a fun park where there's rides and games, and we'll show you how to have fun this weekend on Deco.
0: You know what's so funny? I went down Bayside like a couple of weeks ago, and I really had a good time. It's almost like when you're living in South Florida, you almost forget. Yeah, you forget that it's there.
2: That is so true. Man. Go to the beach, go to Bayside.
0: All the regular stuff. And we don't ever venture out and just do the things that we don't normally do.
2: So go be a tourist.
0: Yep,
2: so
0: exactly.
2: Check us out tonight on Deco at 7:30 and the news starting at 4.
0: All right, Boogie, I appreciate you. Have an amazing weekend.
2: You too. Take care, Big.
0: All right, you got it.
1: 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Because Pompano Fall Fest is back for its sixth installment. 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
5: A lot of activity in Dade County right now. We got a disabled vehicle at 95 southbound. That off-ramp is closed from 95 southbound to Southwest 7th Street. Also, the area to avoid is Northwest 87th Avenue. Both north and southbound lanes are closed due to a serious accident. It's a slow go 95 northbound between Northwest 79th Street and the 95 Express Golden Glades entrance and exit. That's about a 30-minute drive. And a 95 northbound is going to take you about 45 minutes to get from Sample Road to Hillsborough Boulevard. 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
0: Hey, it's Big Lip here, and I know I joke around a lot, but one thing I'm serious about is life imaging, all right? 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

0: some rap DJs go in the mix. And of course, man, is being brought to you by my peeps at Toyota Hollywood. Make sure you check out my boy Sean, my boy Kennedy, and also my girl Sandy. All you gotta do is go in there and tell them that you want the big lip hookup, all right? And they definitely got you covered. TJIF, thank God it is Friday, baby. I appreciate you. You know when I see you again tomorrow.
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3: About a 35-minute drive from 95 northbound between Northwest 95th Street and the Turnpike, and also 95 northbound between Southwest 7th Street and the 95 Express downtown entrance. You got a disabled vehicle blocking the center lane on the Palmetto southbound. That's at Coral Way. That's about a 20-minute drive through there. 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
1: El Boogie, it's Friday. What's going on? Talk
2: hey,
1: to me.
2: Big Lip. All right, we've got a couple of stories we're following here at Channel 7 on a Friday. You know those pythons? Pythons are very invasive in the
1: Yes, I have one.
2: Well, I'm talking about the snake. Women are getting in on the action.
1: I know.
2: And it is a very cool thing. It's empowering women, and that's a tease. We'll tell you about that tonight on Channel 7. And also, Deco Drive, we've got the Friday style here. We're talking to the stars of a movie called Stunt Driver.
1: Okay.
2: And we're also doing a story on Bayside Marketplace. They're doing a really fun pop-up. Like they call it like a fun park where there's rides and games, and we'll show you how to have fun this weekend on Deco.
1: You know what's so funny? I went down Bayside like a couple of weeks ago, and I really had a good time. It's almost like when you're living in South Florida, you almost forget. Yeah, you forget
2: that
1: it's there.
2: Yeah, that is so true. Man. Go to the beach, go to Bayside.
1: All the regular stuff. And we don't ever venture out and just do the things that we don't normally do.
2: So go be a tourist.
1: Yep,
2: so
1: exactly.
2: Check us out tonight on Deco at 7:30 and the news starting at 4.
1: All right, Boogie, I appreciate you. Have an amazing weekend.
2: You too. Take care, Big.
1: All right, you got it.
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soul of Miami. 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Right now, look for the tough caller, 888-550-9105. You know what it's all about. It's all about the Poppin' Out Foul Festival. I got those tickets in my hand. Hit me up, all right? Hot 105.

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All about the Pompano Fall Festival. Still looking for the 10th caller, 888-550-9105, baby. Hot 105. We are the soul of Miami. Don't forget, Ricky Smiley's paying those bills tomorrow morning at 8 a.m. Get that money, all right? Hot 105. Oh, I'm sorry. My bad. That'll be Monday morning at 8 a.m. And those bills getting paid tomorrow. My bad. Oops. Duh.

0: For the soul of Miami, your man with issues being the point of down in the courts. Congratulations going out to my girl Heather Richardson, baby. She got those tickets to the Pompano Fall Festival. Oh my God, such a dope show hosted by, of course, you know, Big Lab and Shelby. But anyway, it's going down November 28th at Quiet Waters Park featuring Keith Sweat, Plies, Lloyd, and Morris. So congratulations going out to her. All right, there it is. Coming on the other side, it's all about the show at the party. Yes, we're going to be clowning. If you missed our conversation earlier, we're back at it again, all right? The show at the party. Me and Shelby, we definitely got you. We are the soul of Miami. Hot 105.
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0: welcome to the show. And of course, Ricky Spice paying those bills with $1,000 five times a day. Oh, I swear, y'all ladies are just brutal out here. All right. So here's what we're talking about today. All right. We're having some fun with this. This young lady hit us up. And, you know, she went out on a date for the first date with this guy. And she was so upset because he asked her to go half with him on the bill. So she was like, he's cheap as hell. I'm running for the border. So the question is, what do you do in that situation? Does that make that date responsible? Or should that sister go run for the border because that brother's too cheap?
1: It depends on what she's looking for. I don't think it's a bad thing at all. I went to Burger King on my first date with my husband. So
0: listen,
1: don't ask me.
0: Listen, it's been 23 years?
1: 26.
0: 26 years, man. Well, hey, listen, D-Lo had it his way. What's up?
2: I'll go half on him if he's nice guy.
0: Oh, so you wouldn't mind going half?
2: No.
0: You know what? My kind of woman. That's good.
1: There you go.
0: I need you to see a picture because you might not be that fine.
2: Hey, baby.
0: All right, cool. Well, thank you, babe. How about the file? What you doing?
3: He's cheap as hell and run for the border.
1: Wow. Now, why would you say that? What if it's a test?
3: Because he should have told me that from the beginning.
0: Why does that matter?
1: Told you what?
0: Exactly. Why does that even matter?
3: He invited me out on a date. I didn't ask him to go out with him.
0: I understand it, but he's asked you to go half just to pay your meal.
3: Mm-mm. I ain't doing that.
1: So what if, okay, so you turn this down and he turns out to be a billionaire and it was just a test and you failed over $30?
3: Ooh. Over $30. That's it. It's a wrap.
1: Damn.
3: A billionaire ain't going to try you like that. He's going
0: to. Oh, no, they do it all the time. Girl, listen. Yeah, I try women all the time because I don't want them to have access to my money.
1: You a thousandaire. You just cheap. You talking about people with the real money.
0: Mind your business. Listen, let me live in my own dreams. All right, have a good one.
1: All right, baby.
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0: South Florida. 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

0: a wrap for right now with terms of the show at the party. All right, don't forget Ricky Smiles paying those bills with $1,000 5 times a day. Next shot at that cash is coming up. That would be tomorrow morning. Not tomorrow morning, excuse me, Monday morning at 8 a.m. You know what's coming up next? It's all about the thunderstorm. My brother DJ LS1, he's on deck. We're getting ready to set it off. I'm coming back with the 90s at 9. We got DJ Sco and DP. So you know what? The party's right here. The thunderstorm is coming up on the other side, baby. We're the soul of Miami. Let's go. Hot 105.
1: 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That's when the real heat gets turned up. 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
2: Every Friday, the quiet storm rolls through. 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